the sweet love story that is older than the sea. The simple truth about the love he brings to me. Where do

It's a brand new me, I guess. Looking back, I could have been worse, but I could have been better too. It's true.

Cause you know I rode a freight train north to Detroit City. And after all these years, I find I've just been wasting my time. You know what I'm gonna do? I'm gonna take my foolish pride, get it on a southbound freight, and let it ride.